0: Indoor cats are 5 times less likely to carry any kind of disease. They studied over 174,000 cats in 88 countries, and all of this was consistent. So if you've got an indoor slash outdoor cat, just know it is equivalent of having a feral cat within your home. And so if you've got someone with allergies or other cats that don't go outside, you're very likely to throw some disease over into, and especially if they share a litter box. Oh boy.
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10th Avenue North with Losing on the Wind. You ever read an article, just the like the title, not even the article, and you go, I don't need to read that article. I know exactly what happens. I read one earlier. It says, family trip for ice cream goes wrong. Toddler gets stuck in claw machine. Now, you read that and you just go, what? Like, what? What's going on there? No, that's literally the title of the article is they went for ice cream, this family. It went wrong. And somehow a child is stuck in a claw machine. I don't know how those two things go together. Essentially, what happened was they went for ice cream, and then a toddler climbed into one of the big claw machine little holes and then hopped in with all of the things. And they're like, we can't get him out and because the claw's not strong enough to pick him up. Those claws aren't strong enough to pick up a piece of paper. Like, they're just, you know, obviously you're not going to pick up a toddler, and the toddler would not come out. So they had to get authorities to try and unlock it and make it to where the parents can just rip that kid right out of there. And all of this was because they wanted ice cream. That's essentially the whole story.

0: across the Ozarks and four states. We're going to sail through the weekend with some nice, quiet weather. Temperatures really warming up towards Sunday. A sprinkle or two through the overnight will drop down to right around 40 in Springfield, low to mid-40s in Joplin. Sunny skies are high in the low to mid-60s on Saturday. Saturday night, mainly clear, overnight lows in the low to mid-40s. And then Sunday, lots of sunshine, a much warmer day, a high 75 to 79. I'm meteorologist Sally Russell.
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1: Andrew Rip with I'd Do It Again on the Wind. Winning Wednesday is going to be back next week. 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

0: That's Jay King with Hard Place on the Wind. Big question that has been going around my house this spring was, do I have a cold or do I have a flu? Healthcare, they're trying to educate us on the difference. And I was reading through this thing and I saw somebody like comment, you know, you can comment on articles. I read a comment. It said, if it's the flu, your husband will not be able to work and spend the day in the bed. But if it's the cold, your husband will call in sick and spend the day playing video games or watching TV. And I was like, ah, I get it. So if it's really bad, it's the flu. If it's not so bad, it's a cold. However, for all of you husbands that are out there and men that are out there, if you get the cold or the flu, you might have to call in a lawyer for the will. I mean, it's pretty bad. The ladies, they just don't understand, right, guys?
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That's Tarion with testimony on the wind. There is a fire crew in England that responded to a house fire because of an unattended candle. Candles, guys, they're rough. My wife lights a gazillion candles, and I have to be like, make sure you blow these all out whenever you leave the room. And she's like, why? I said, because we have a cat that will knock that thing over. And so, but after extinguishing the flames in these firefighters in England, they had to go and rescue a chameleon. A chameleon was still in the home named Mr. Peeps, and he was safely returned to his owner. But it also turns out that the chameleon started the fire. And I was thinking to myself, I was like, if a chameleon can do it, surely a dog with a heavy tail or a cat that likes to stare at candles and try and smack the flame could easily start a home fire. So if you've got a candle or even a candle warmer, make sure you turn it off or blow it out before you leave the room.

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I appreciate it. Hope you have a great rest of your day. 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